0: 95 FM.
1: They say the holy water's watered down, and this town's lost its faith. Our colors will fade.

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If you don't have enough time, stop watching TV.